escaping like a prisoner, and my hands are inside, and everyone around me seems to be so blind. I can't tell the conclusion.

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Only staring at this display. I wish that I could touch you, but you're so far.

Let's begin again. We came to see complexity. We came to feel the need to stare.

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Don't be afraid. 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We're colors of shades.

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0: 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And as we move into the satanic century, we're going to see Christianity's last gasp.
1: Paved the way for Satanism to be recognized. Satanism.

0: Can you love the blood splash jaws that rend you limb from limb?
1: We are.